They're all to hide my guilt and shame. I forgive you, now I ask the same of you. While we were apart, I was human too.

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It was Emmeline.

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Iron trees smother the air, but withering they stand and stare through eyes that neither know

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You played and lost, not won. You played a house that can't be beat. 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You walk too far along the street. We're all